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Those guitars aren't going anywhere. Working late? Heading home? Just getting your night started. Settle in. You found a station that keeps its promise. 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
16: Partly cloudy skies tonight with a low of 9. Tomorrow, a mix of sun and cloud. Cloudier by afternoon with a high of 19. Saturday night, cloud with evening showers, a low of 11. Sunday, cloud with a chance of showers and a high 19. Monday's outlook, more cloud and a high of 18.
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0: 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No shootout. 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The game plan is beautifully simple. 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
8: Partly cloudy skies tonight with a low of 9. Tomorrow, a mix of sun and cloud. Cloudier by afternoon with a high of 19. Saturday night, cloud with evening showers, a low of 11. Sunday, cloud with a chance of showers and a high 19. Monday's outlook, more cloud and a high of 18.
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It takes a time, but the sick outside the game. 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

0: 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He fakes a show.
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14: Partly cloudy skies tonight with a low of 9. Tomorrow, a mix of sun and cloud. Cloudier by afternoon with a high of 19. Saturday night, cloud with evening showers, a low of 11. Sunday, cloud with a chance of showers and a high 19. Monday's outlook, more cloud and a high of 18.
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7: Partly cloudy skies tonight with a low of 9. Tomorrow, a mix of sun and cloud. Cloudier by afternoon with a high of 19. Saturday night, cloud with evening showers, a low of 11. Sunday, cloud with a chance of showers and a high 19. Monday's outlook, more cloud and a high of 18.
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1: 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Ours smells like gas, sweat, and freedom. 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

0: right now. Somewhere nearby, someone's about to hear something that could change everything. It starts with a conversation. It starts with a question. 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Today, ask everyone you can.
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0: They say one question is spreading across southwestern Ontario. At coffee shops, in workplaces, at hockey arenas, on front porches. If you haven't asked it yet,
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0: We've been hearing rumors. 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We can't confirm them. We can't deny them. But we can tell you this. 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
1: Good morning. I'm Alyssa Brush. Here are your top stories from across Canada and around the world. President Donald Trump says the United States, Denmark, and Greenland have reached an agreement allowing a larger American military presence in Greenland. Trump says the deal gives the U.S. long-term authority to defend Greenland and blocks adversaries from making sensitive investments without approval. Denmark says it will strengthen regional security. The agreement does not transfer ownership of Greenland to the United States. Prime Minister Mark Carney is promising major legislation when Parliament returns on Monday, including measures on social media safety and artificial intelligence. He also says the government will support young people entering skilled trades, expand industrial exports, and speed up major project approvals. On Canada-U.S. trade, Carney says negotiations broke down after American demands went too far, but talks can resume when conditions are right. The spotted lanternfly has been officially detected in Canada for the first time in Windsor, Ontario. The Canadian Food Inspection Agency says it can seriously damage grapevines and affect other crops, forests, and gardens. Surveillance and movement restrictions are underway in the Windsor-Essex area. Residents are urged to learn what the insect looks like at invasivespeciescenter.ca and report suspected lanternflies or egg masses. Another major Ontario teachers' union is preparing for a strike vote. The Elementary Teachers Federation of Ontario says its 84,000 members will vote between November 9th and 18th. Catholic teachers have already scheduled their vote for November 12th and 13th. The province says it is ready to negotiate, while the unions say bargaining has been delayed by disputes over which issues belong at each table. In sports, in the CFL last night, Montreal beat Hamilton 37-25. Today, Edmonton is in Toronto to take on the Aggros, and Ottawa heads west to meet Calgary. On the diamond, the Blue Jays lost to Texas 7-1. The two teams continue their series tonight. In women's pro basketball, Toronto lost to Indiana 103-85. And in the International Wheelchair Basketball Federation's World Championship in Ottawa, the women's Team Canada will face Team USA this afternoon for the gold medal. You can find all your local news at our website. Your three-day weather is next.
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1: Today will be mainly cloudy with a high of 20. Tonight, cloudiness will continue with possible showers and a low of 16. Tomorrow, we can expect a few showers to continue, then ending in the morning with a high of 20. And Monday, cloudy with a high of 18.
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0: It's going pretty good. Good day, eh?
1: Good day.
2: Good day. Thanks for coming down to do our hit.
0: Well, it's my pleasure, eh?
2: Did our lawyer call you?
0: Yeah. $10 is $10.
2: I hope you don't mind, but there's a photographer that's going to be taking pictures of us together to prove that you were here doing the record.
1: In case people don't believe us.
0: Yeah. How come he's not wearing a toque?
3: Oh, he's not from the Great White North. Yeah.
2: Okay, so if you'd like to put on a toque and some headphones, we can do the hit single now.
0: Sure.
2: Okay?
0: That'd be great.
2: Do you have the lyric sheet?
0: Oh, yeah. Okay. I memorized them.
2: Oh, great. Beauty.
1: Okay. How did you do that so fast?
0: I'm a professional, eh? Oh.
1: We'll just sit over here, while you're singing, eh?
2: Okay.
0: Okay.
2: All right.
0: Okay. Thanks, guys.
2: Okay. Good luck, eh?
0: Okay.
2: Good luck. Okay.

0: good day. Welcome to our single. I'm Bob McKenzie, and this is my brother Doug.
1: How's it going, eh?
0: Beauty, eh?
1: Yeah, I like that.
0: Okay. Okay, everyone. This

0: he's insane, eh?
1: Yeah.
0: Yeah, he's good. Okay, so good day. Our topic today is music.
1: That's right, like, because my brother and I are now experts in the field,
0: yeah,
1: eh?
0: Right, because we're a band now. And,
1: well, so, except for him. I'm a band.
0: Oh, how can you do that and make me look bad? You're such

0: guess what's coming? You know what it is?
1: What?
0: It's a drum solo.
1: Okay, everyone, like, this is me on the drums.
0: Oh,
1: eh?
0: Get out. It is not.
1: It is so.
0: Stop lying, will you?
1: Take off.

0: mine, and you'll be looking for me another label.
1: Oh, now everybody's gone. Good day.
0: Good day.
2: So, like, take off to the great white north.
3: Beauty.
2: Take off. It's a beauty way to go.
3: Jeez.
2: Take off, you hosers.
4: Hey, Geddy, we like to thank you for coming on the album and singing on the hit single.
2: Well, it was my pleasure, eh? Like, I wish you guys, like, lots of success and everything.
0: Beauty. Thanks,
4: thanks
0: Geddy.
4: A lot, eh?
0: Oh, that's great.
2: You're welcome.
4: Okay. Like, if we do another one, maybe you could do it?
2: Well, slow down, eh?
4: Okay. One at a time, right?
0: Don't
4: okay.
0: push the guy,
4: yeah,
0: eh?
4: Yeah, okay, okay. Sorry. But, you know, like, thanks for this one.
0: Thank you.
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14: Today will be mainly cloudy with a high of 20. Tonight, cloudiness will continue with possible showers and a low of 16. Tomorrow, we can expect a few showers to continue, then ending in the morning with a high of 20. And Monday, cloudy with a high of 18.
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1: Good morning, I'm Alyssa Brush. Here are your top stories from across Canada and around the world. The clocks will stop changing in Manitoba, with the province adopting daylight time year-round. Manitoba joins BC, Alberta, the Northwest Territories, Yukon, and Saskatchewan in ending the twice-yearly time change. But the move creates an unusual situation in northwestern Ontario. Communities including Kenora share Manitoba's time zone and will become 1 hour behind both Winnipeg and Thunder Bay during Ontario's winter months. Downtown St. Catharines is getting some global recognition. Time Out has ranked the Ontario neighborhood 9th on its list of the world's 40 coolest neighborhoods. Editors praised its local businesses, waterfront, and access to wineries, along with heritage buildings on St. Paul Street. St. Catharines Mayor Matt Sisko says the ranking reflects years of investment in the downtown core. Ontario-made alcohol is getting more attention at the LCBO. The retailer has launched a province-wide campaign featuring more than 4,600 local wines, beers, ciders, and spirits. It includes expanded displays, tastings, and Buy Ontario branding. The campaign comes amid ongoing Canada-US trade tensions, with American alcohol still off LCBO shelves. The U.S. is also preparing new measures targeting Canadian alcohol. The United States says it has reached an agreement with Denmark and Greenland to expand its military presence on the island. President Donald Trump says the deal will also prevent U.S. adversaries from making sensitive investments there without American approval. Denmark says the agreement will strengthen Arctic and North Atlantic security. The deal stops short of U.S. ownership of Greenland. In sports, in the CFL last night, Montreal beat Hamilton 37-25. Today, Edmonton is in Toronto to take on the Aggros, and Ottawa heads west to meet Calgary. On the diamond, the Blue Jays lost to Texas 7-1. The two teams continue their series tonight. In women's pro basketball, Toronto lost to Indiana 103-85. And in the International Wheelchair Basketball Federation's World Championship in Ottawa, the women's team Canada will face Team USA this afternoon for the gold medal. You can find all your local news at our website. Your three-day weather is next.
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1: Today will be mainly cloudy with a high of 20. Tonight, cloudiness will continue with possible showers and a low of 16. Tomorrow, we can expect a few showers to continue, then ending in the morning with a high of 20. And Monday, cloudy with a high of 18.
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0: Hi, it's York Bell Smith, and I invite you to join me this Sunday from 8 until noon for the Classic Brunch. Now, summer's not over just yet, but we're celebrating the final weekend of the season with 4 hours of sunshine, road trips, lake views, cottage memories, and timeless classic rock. 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
16: Today will be mainly cloudy with a high of 20. Tonight, cloudiness will continue with possible showers and a low of 16. Tomorrow, we can expect a few showers to continue, then ending in the morning with a high of 20. And Monday, cloudy with a high of 18.
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1: Good morning. I'm Alyssa Brush. Here are your top stories from across Canada and around the world. President Donald Trump says the United States, Denmark, and Greenland have reached an agreement allowing a larger American military presence in Greenland. Trump says the deal gives the U.S. long-term authority to defend Greenland and blocks adversaries from making sensitive investments without approval. Denmark says it will strengthen regional security. The agreement does not transfer ownership of Greenland to the United States. Prime Minister Mark Carney is promising major legislation when Parliament returns on Monday, including measures on social media safety and artificial intelligence. He also says the government will support young people entering skilled trades, expand industrial exports, and speed up major project approvals. On Canada-U.S. trade, Carney says negotiations broke down after American demands went too far, but talks can resume when conditions are right. The spotted lanternfly has been officially detected in Canada for the first time in Windsor, Ontario. The Canadian Food Inspection Agency says it can seriously damage grapevines and affect other crops, forests, and gardens. Surveillance and movement restrictions are underway in the Windsor-Essex area. Residents are urged to learn what the insect looks like at invasivespeciescenter.ca and report suspected lanternflies or egg masses. Another major Ontario teachers union is preparing for a strike vote. The Elementary Teachers Federation of Ontario says its 84,000 members will vote between November 9th and 18th. Catholic teachers have already scheduled their vote for November 12th and 13th. The province says it is ready to negotiate, while the unions say bargaining has been delayed by disputes over which issues belong at each table. In sports, in the CFL last night, Montreal beat Hamilton 37-25. Today, Edmonton is in Toronto to take on the Aggros, and Ottawa heads west to meet Calgary. On the diamond, the Blue Jays lost to Texas 7-1. The two teams continue their series tonight. In women's pro basketball, Toronto lost to Indiana 103-85. And in the International Wheelchair Basketball Federation's World Championship in Ottawa, the women's Team Canada will face Team USA this afternoon for the gold medal. You can find all your local news at our website. Your three-day weather is next.
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1: Today will be mainly cloudy with a high of 20. Tonight, cloudiness will continue with possible showers and a low of 16. Tomorrow, we can expect a few showers to continue, then ending in the morning with a high of 20. And Monday, cloudy with a high of 18.
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0: it's York Bellsmith, and I invite you to join me this Sunday from 8 until noon for the Classic Brunch. 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
19: Today will be mainly cloudy with a high of 20. Tonight, cloudiness will continue with possible showers and a low of 16. Tomorrow, we can expect a few showers to continue, then ending in the morning with a high of 20. And Monday, cloudy with a high of 18.
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1: Good morning, I'm Alyssa Brush. Here are your top stories from across Canada and around the world. The clocks will stop changing in Manitoba, with the province adopting daylight time year-round. Manitoba joins BC, Alberta, the Northwest Territories, Yukon, and Saskatchewan in ending the twice-yearly time change. But the move creates an unusual situation in northwestern Ontario. Communities including Kenora share Manitoba's time zone and will become 1 hour behind both Winnipeg and Thunder Bay during Ontario's winter months. Downtown St. Catharines is getting some global recognition. Time Out has ranked the Ontario neighborhood 9th on its list of the world's 40 coolest neighborhoods. Editors praised its local businesses, waterfront, and access to wineries, along with heritage buildings on St. Paul Street. St. Catharines Mayor Matt Sisko says the ranking reflects years of investment in the downtown core. Ontario-made alcohol is getting more attention at the LCBO. The retailer has launched a province-wide campaign featuring more than 4,600 local wines, beers, ciders, and spirits. It includes expanded displays, tastings, and Buy Ontario branding. The campaign comes amid ongoing Canada-U.S. trade tensions, with American alcohol still off LCBO shelves. The U.S. is also preparing new measures targeting Canadian alcohol. The United States says it has reached an agreement with Denmark and Greenland to expand its military presence on the island. President Donald Trump says the deal will also prevent U.S. adversaries from making sensitive investments there without American approval. Denmark says the agreement will strengthen Arctic and North Atlantic security. The deal stops short of U.S. ownership of Greenland. In sports, in the CFL last night, Montreal beat Hamilton 37-25. Today, Edmonton is in Toronto to take on the Aggros, and Ottawa heads west to meet Calgary. On the diamond, the Blue Jays lost to Texas 7-1. The two teams continue their series tonight. In women's pro basketball, Toronto lost to Indiana 103-85. And in the International Wheelchair Basketball Federation's World Championship in Ottawa, the women's Team Canada will face Team USA this afternoon for the gold medal. You can find all your local news at our website. Your three-day weather is next.
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1: Today will be mainly cloudy with a high of 20. Tonight, cloudiness will continue with possible showers and a low of 16. Tomorrow, we can expect a few showers to continue, then ending in the morning with a high of 20. And Monday, cloudy with a high of 18.

0: right now. Somewhere nearby, someone's about to hear something that could change everything. It starts with a conversation. It starts with a question. It starts with you. Today, ask everyone you can.
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0: Hi, it's York Bellsmith, and I invite you to join me this Sunday from 8 until noon for the Classic Brunch. Now, summer's not over just yet, but we're celebrating the final weekend of the season with 4 hours of sunshine, road trips, lake views, cottage memories, and timeless classic rock. 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The songs that take you somewhere. 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It's the last Classic Brunch of summer, this Sunday from 8 until noon. 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
13: Today will be mainly cloudy with a high of 20. Tonight, cloudiness will continue with possible showers and a low of 16. Tomorrow, we can expect a few showers to continue, then ending in the morning with a high of 20. And Monday, cloudy with a high of 18.
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1: Good morning. I'm Alyssa Brush. Here are your top stories from across Canada and around the world. President Donald Trump says the United States, Denmark, and Greenland have reached an agreement allowing a larger American military presence in Greenland. Trump says the deal gives the U.S. long-term authority to defend Greenland and blocks adversaries from making sensitive investments without approval. Denmark says it will strengthen regional security. The agreement does not transfer ownership of Greenland to the United States. Prime Minister Mark Carney is promising major legislation when Parliament returns on Monday, including measures on social media safety and artificial intelligence. He also says the government will support young people entering skilled trades, expand industrial exports, and speed up major project approvals. On Canada-U.S. trade, Carney says negotiations broke down after American demands went too far, but talks can resume when conditions are right. The spotted lanternfly has been officially detected in Canada for the first time in Windsor, Ontario. The Canadian Food Inspection Agency says it can seriously damage grapevines and affect other crops, forests, and gardens. Surveillance and movement restrictions are underway in the Windsor-Essex area. Residents are urged to learn what the insect looks like at invasivespeciescenter.ca and report suspected lanternflies or egg masses. Another major Ontario teachers union is preparing for a strike vote. The Elementary Teachers Federation of Ontario says its 84,000 members will vote between November 9th and 18th. Catholic teachers have already scheduled their vote for November 12th and 13th. The province says it is ready to negotiate, while the unions say bargaining has been delayed by disputes over which issues belong at each table. In sports, in the CFL last night, Montreal beat Hamilton 37-25. Today, Edmonton is in Toronto to take on the Aggros, and Ottawa heads west to meet Calgary. On the diamond, the Blue Jays lost to Texas 7-1. The two teams continue their series tonight. In women's pro basketball, Toronto lost to Indiana 103-85. And in the International Wheelchair Basketball Federation's World Championship in Ottawa, the women's Team Canada will face Team USA this afternoon for the gold medal. You can find all your local news at our website. Your three-day weather is next.
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1: Today will be mainly cloudy with a high of 20. Tonight, cloudiness will continue with possible showers and a low of 16. Tomorrow, we can expect a few showers to continue, then ending in the morning with a high of 20. And Monday, cloudy with a high of 18.
5: 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The hype train has been known to cause eye rolls, toe tapping, spontaneous singing, and occasional confusion about whether Carl is real. 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
6: 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It can't be a song we just played. Make it a decent song. This is key. The hype train derails when the same artist or song is requested by two different people. Let me repeat that. We stop when the same song or artist is requested. That is what derails the train. Text your request to 844-963-ROCK. rock.
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0: The hype train has officially derailed. Two people requested the same artist and song. Alas, we're done. It's the way of the road. We will ride again. It can happen anytime. Now back to regular programming.
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14: Today will be mainly cloudy with a high of 20. Tonight, cloudiness will continue with possible showers and a low of 16. Tomorrow, we can expect a few showers to continue, then ending in the morning with a high of 20. And Monday, cloudy with a high of 18.
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1: Good morning, I'm Alyssa Brush. Here are your top stories from across Canada and around the world. The clocks will stop changing in Manitoba, with the province adopting daylight time year-round. Manitoba joins BC, Alberta, the Northwest Territories, Yukon, and Saskatchewan in ending the twice-yearly time change. But the move creates an unusual situation in northwestern Ontario. Communities including Kenora share Manitoba's time zone and will become 1 hour behind both Winnipeg and Thunder Bay during Ontario's winter months. Downtown St. Catharines is getting some global recognition. Time Out has ranked the Ontario neighborhood 9th on its list of the world's 40 coolest neighborhoods. Editors praised its local businesses, waterfront, and access to wineries, along with heritage buildings on St. Paul Street. St. Catharines Mayor Matt Sisko says the ranking reflects years of investment in the downtown core. Ontario-made alcohol is getting more attention at the LCBO. The retailer has launched a province-wide campaign featuring more than 4,600 local wines, beers, ciders, and spirits. It includes expanded displays, tastings, and Buy Ontario branding. The campaign comes amid ongoing Canada-U.S. trade tensions, with American alcohol still off LCBO shelves. The U.S. is also preparing new measures targeting Canadian alcohol. The United States says it has reached an agreement with Denmark and Greenland to expand its military presence on the island. President Donald Trump says the deal will also prevent U.S. adversaries from making sensitive investments there without American approval. Denmark says the agreement will strengthen Arctic and North Atlantic security. The deal stops short of U.S. ownership of Greenland. In sports, in the CFL last night, Montreal beat Hamilton 37-25. Today, Edmonton is in Toronto to take on the Aggros, and Ottawa heads west to meet Calgary. On the diamond, the Blue Jays lost to Texas 7-1. The two teams continue their series tonight. In women's pro basketball, Toronto lost to Indiana 103-85. And in the International Wheelchair Basketball Federation's World Championship in Ottawa, the women's Team Canada will face Team USA this afternoon for the gold medal. You can find all your local news at our website. Your three-day weather is next.
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1: Today will be mainly cloudy with a high of 20. Tonight, cloudiness will continue with possible showers and a low of 16. Tomorrow, we can expect a few showers to continue, then ending in the morning with a high of 20. And Monday, cloudy with a high of 18.

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0: Hi, it's York Bellsmith, and I invite you to join me this Sunday from 8 until noon for the Classic Brunch. Now, summer's not over just yet, but we're celebrating the final weekend of the season with 4 hours of sunshine, road trips, lake views, cottage memories, and timeless classic rock. 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
7: Today will be mainly cloudy with a high of 20. Tonight, cloudiness will continue with possible showers and a low of 16. Tomorrow, we can expect a few showers to continue, then ending in the morning with a high of 20. And Monday, cloudy with a high of 18.
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8: Today will be mainly cloudy with a high of 20. Tonight, cloudiness will continue with possible showers and a low of 16. Tomorrow, we can expect a few showers to continue, then ending in the morning with a high of 20. And Monday, cloudy with a high of 18.
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0: say one question is spreading across southwestern Ontario. 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
9: Today will be mainly cloudy with a high of 20. Tonight, cloudiness will continue with possible showers and a low of 16. Tomorrow, we can expect a few showers to continue, then ending in the morning with a high of 20. And Monday, cloudy with a high of 18.
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18: Today will be mainly cloudy with a high of 20. Tonight, cloudiness will continue with possible showers and a low of 16. Tomorrow, we can expect a few showers to continue, then ending in the morning with a high of 20. And Monday, cloudy with a high of 18.
17: The last refuge for the guitar obsessed. 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

Queen's School of Rock. She's the headmistress of mayhem and your guide through the loudest, dirtiest, and coolest corners of rock and roll. There's no passing without raising some hell. Welcome. Class is now in session.

Welcome back to class, my rockers. I'll have the winner from last week's contest for that gold AC/DC Powerage vinyl. So if you tossed in, good luck to ya. I will announce the winner coming up very soon. If you've ever used a Bic lighter to heat up Jiffy Pop in a tent, you belong in this class. Welcome to your lesson. It's called Nature Meets Noise. We're going to dive into the serene majesty of camping, lakes, bugs, and some other stuff that we encounter in the great outdoors. Now, to kick off the lesson, you would think we'd need some Gore-Tex for this song, but it's more about the cocaine. The cocaine! Volume 4 from Black Sabbath was actually supposed to be titled Snowblind, but Warner Brothers, they stepped in, they forced the name change. They were worried about the suits, of course. It's Sabbath, Snowblind on Darlene's School of Rock.

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It's Darlene's School of Rock. Beautiful song by Crosby, Stills, and Nash called Southern Cross. The sailors used the Southern Cross to help locate True South and navigate in the South Pacific. Now, just checking in to see if the AC/DC cancellation scars have healed yet. If you tossed in for the 50th anniversary gold vinyl of Power Age, the winner is Deborah York. Congratulations and joy. Rock on for sure. Now, did you catch the Emmys? The In Memoriam reel honored Catherine O'Hara and Dolly Parton, of course, but they left out somebody big, Chuck Norris. I mean, Chuck didn't die. He just decided the rest of us no longer exist. That's the only way I can see that. But if you look closely at the Burnin' Sky album cover from Bad Company, Paul Rogers is wearing a traditional martial arts uniform, just like Chuck. It's called a gi. And all the guys are wearing their nice shirts and jeans on the album cover, and Paul's kind of looking like Daniel's son. But I guess in the late 70s, he was a bit burned out from touring, and he focused on his health. So if you're taking your Karate Kid training out under a burning sky, you got to wear SPF 50. We're celebrating the great outdoors today. It's Bad Company on Darlene's School of Rock.

0: Tom Petty on Darlene School of Rock. Your lesson is called Nature Meets Noise. There's Cabin down below. Technically a solo album, Wildflowers still featured the Heartbreakers throughout the album. Tom Petty passed away October 2nd, 2017 at the young age of 66 after suffering cardiac arrest. But he was an interesting dude. If you love a good rock doc, there's some old unseen 16 millimeter footage from the making of Wildflowers discovered in Petty's archive. The award-winning documentary called Somewhere You Feel Free offers an intimate look at his creative process with producer Rick Rubin and Petty's daughter, Adria. Now, if you're going outdoors, you're going to need a cozy sleeping bag. ZZ Top coming up.
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14: Tonight, cloudiness will continue with possible showers and a low of 16. Tomorrow, we can expect a few showers to continue, then ending in the morning with a high of 20. And Monday, cloudy with a high of 18.
1: 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Same terrible ideas, now with a bigger audience and zero hall monitors. 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

Darlene's School of Rock. The only rule, don't touch her amp. That's how you get disappeared. Classic Rock 101.3, Giant FM.

Oh, we needed some sunshine on Darlene's School of Rock with your lesson called Nature Meets Noise. There's Bob Marley and the Wailers. The sun is shining. Since your lesson is all about surviving the great outdoors, if you're fleeing to the backwoods, just to keep it locked onto DSOR, cell towers, not gonna help ya. You will need real satellite. Enter Elon Musk's Starlink. Got some friends and family who just hooked up to that. They said it's good. Even in the deep sticks, SpaceX and their mega constellation of thousands of active satellites and space lasers is what you need so you can stream classic rock while dodging wildlife. You want to watch a crazy movie? Backcountry. It's about bears. It'll freak you out. Now, we're heading back to 1986 with the boys from Atlanta, the Georgia Satellites. Now, they didn't write this track. It's a cover penned by North Carolina songwriting royalty Terry Anderson and his band called The Woods. It's Battleship Chains on Darlene's School of Rock.

She's not your teacher. She's your ringleader, your amplifier, and possibly your alibi. 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

0: You gotta respect a band that brings heavy machinery to a recording session. There's Jackal, the Lumberjack, on Darlene's School of Rock. Your lesson today is called Nature Meets Noise. The actual word lumberjack was born right here in Ontario, way back in an 1831 letter to the Coburg Star. Some fed-up writer called him the Cossacks of Upper Canada, running wild through the pines with zero laws to hold them back. Sounds like our class, our kind of people. Real logging, one of the deadliest jobs on earth. And now we got guys marching into Bass Pro Shops buying mini chainsaws to take down hydrangeas. More tunes coming up if you're lucky to ever see the harvest moon. It's lovely. Neil Young coming up.
1: All right, time for a break. Don't forget to come back, though. We'll be taking attendance on Darlene's School of Rock. 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

School of Rock. She's the headmistress of mayhem and your guide through the loudest, dirtiest, and coolest corners of rock and roll. There's no passing without raising some hell. Welcome. Class is now in session.

Okie dokie, recess is over. Pass the hickory sticks and marshmallows, though. Your lesson today is nature meets noise. First up, I want to congratulate Deborah York for snagging last week's AC/DC Power Age vinyl from the Loot Locker. Keep it on DSOR. I'm always going to have some awesome stuff for you. So we're celebrating the great outdoors this hour. A little bit later, we're going to fight off some gross bugs. Not with lavender oil. With guitars. Another great thing to do in the great outdoors is ride your motorcycle. Reminds me of the days of my old Sportsters. I had a couple of them. I liked them so much. The 48s. Road tripping through Montana. If you ever make that ride, go to Lakeside, Montana, Tamarack Brewery. It's owned by NHL great Lanny McDonald. Of course, you know him from the Leafs and the Flames. Good beer. His kids are there pulling taps. Got that legendary mustache. It's still large and in charge, just a little whiter now. So let's twist that throttle. Head outside with Montrose. It's Bad Motor Scooter on Darlene's School of Rock.

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Bruce Coburn, If a Tree Falls, on Darlene's School of Rock with your lesson called Nature Meets Noise. We've all heard of the World Wide Web, but when it comes to trees, there's something called the Wood Wide Web, and it's an underground network of fungi that connects tree roots, allowing trees to exchange nutrients and chemical signals. Now, this next song is going to get us a little sticky. We're buzzing into a blues classic with a little help from some industrious little stinging machines, bees. It takes about 10 million foraging trips to make a single pound of honey. And when they find the good stuff, they buzz back home and they do this frantic little figure eight dance thing on their honeycomb, shaking their tummy side to side like your drunk cousin on the dance floor just to show the other bees the way. So let's show some respect for the bugs keeping our entire food supply alive. Stevie Ray Vaughan and Double Trouble, it's Honeybee on Darlene's School of Rock.

0: It's all about the great outdoors today with your lesson called Nature Meets Noise. There's Aerosmith, Lightning Strikes on Darlene's School of Rock. Martha Stewart has actually been struck by lightning three different times, once through plumbing, once through a phone, and once while she was in a garden. And at 85 years old, Martha Stewart, she's still smoking hot. Have you seen her? She's still bringing the heat, keeping her Instagram followers on edge, teasing a nude photo drop. Turns out it was just a marketing ploy to hawk some of her new lip gloss. So the only thing getting flashed? Brand new shade of mauve. Sorry, I don't know. Would you hang that up in the garage? Hey, we got a storm brewing. We're going to get some rainbows and some breeze on the way with JJ Kale. Stick around.
1: 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Back soon to Darlene's School of Rock. 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
13: Tonight, cloudiness will continue with possible showers and a low of 16. Tomorrow, we can expect a few showers to continue, then ending in the morning with a high of 20. And Monday, cloudy with a high of 18.
12: 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And earn your official participation trophy. Because apparently everybody gets one nowadays. 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

It's all about the great outdoors for your lesson today. Nature meets noise. Stone Cold from Rainbow. Do they still make hot shots for your mitts? Remember those little things you'd put them inside? And I don't know what it was like. It was like this pillowy warm thing. It's good stuff. So the lesson's about being outside. And I mean, if you ever head to the lake with a cold one, it's one of the best things to do. Now, one music critic speculated that the title to this next song may contain a reference to Ohio's Cuyahoga River, which famously caught fire because of industrial dump sites for waste. Now, that's just a theory. It's not something that Bob Seger ever confirmed. In reality, he sat on this track for a few years, writing it back during Beautiful Loser, before it finally landed on his 1980 album, Against the Wind. And the massive vocal hook? Not the Silver Bullet Band. Glenn Frey, Don Henley, and the guys from the Eagles. It's Bob Seger, Fire Lake, on Darlene's School of Rock.

classroom at Darlene's School of Rock. 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

See, that's the worst part of the great outdoors. All the creepy crawlies. There's dire straits with the bug on Darlene's School of Rock. That track came off On Every Street from 1991. Mark Knopfler went solo after that Dire Straits album. If you think Muskoka or Northern Ontario black flies are bad, try pitching a tent in the Amazon rainforest. Brazil alone has close to 450 different species of mosquitoes, making it the undisputed heavyweight champion of bug hell. So what did we learn from today's lesson called Nature Meets Noise, all about the great outdoors? Well, I don't know about you, but coffee tastes better outside, especially when you're freezing your ass off. Why is that? In any event, I'm going to leave you with a couple more tunes before we wrap up the lesson. We'll meet you back in class next Saturday. You know what to do. Don't be bad. Be good.

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0: 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You're in the right place. Those guitars aren't going anywhere. 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Heading home? 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Settle in. 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
9: Tonight, cloudiness will continue with possible showers and a low of 16. Tomorrow, we can expect a few showers to continue, then ending in the morning with a high of 20. And Monday, cloudy with a high of 18.
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13: Tonight, cloudiness will continue with possible showers and a low of 16. Tomorrow, we can expect a few showers to continue, then ending in the morning with a high of 20. And Monday, cloudy with a high of 18.
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Four songs the other guys wouldn't dare touch. 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